0: hoping for the best.
1: Hoping for the best. Amongst men.
0: Who will leave me?
1: For dead.
0: Who will leave me?
1: Who will leave me?
0: Who will leave me?
1: Hoping for the best. Every man thinks his problems are the biggest. It's a funny coincidence that I'm supposed to be Miss Bubbly, Mistress Impose. Somebody else, unfazed witness, another muse, another trick, unamused, out the mix, no more hysterics. The women stay listless. There was no way to predict this. I could have been this world's thickest eco-terrorist, but I'm in the green room, drunk, looking for cannabis. My fit not shit next to all this, but all y'all are on my guest list. I am eternal,
0: glamorous.
1: I can't stand all the narcissists that got famous. First thing you did was betray us. All eyes on you, and all you can see is hatred. Fuck these allies, they failed the litmus. Test me, I'm all hubris, and I'm more brave than I am stupid. No denial, I wanna fight, but they only love me when I beg for forgiveness. Rehashing arguments like you fucking rich bitch. I don't care. Even when things were better in the business, God or any other demon with spiritual influence, please make me more vicious. I wanna go home.
0: I wanna go home.
1: Quickness, they're talking about relative suffering. It's getting ridiculous. They're talking about our movement. They're not even with this. They're talking about I'm pro-violence, but make a home out of weakness. To consumer impetus, or worse, a class traitor ambitious. But fuck me, cause I make you anxious. Next time you need me, I'ma remember this. Yes, my goals are righteous, focused, not flawless. Ruthless, never been so gorgeous. And I move all my shit out that resentment fortress. Lord, you were remorseless. But I parsed through hordes of yesterday's eyesore so I could keep your portrait. It's pretty distorted. Love is rewardless in a world this corporate. In your despair, so-called darkness, void, absence, possibilities, canvas, I see reflected greatness. My people need no formal statement. You know my heart lives with the resistance. You know my heart lives with the resistance. You know my heart lives.
2: Trina Uftrifa.

Black Joy. 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It's the dimple that has endured. A dance so deep in a dark cheek. A wound without a scar. Without a trace. The humor of hurt. It's the hell of being healed. Joy daps death. Lives in the grin singing from the blood bays. And a smirk testifies tenderness in a tear. It is a smile silhouetted against the face. Witnessing the want. The flower in the grenade, a rose in the concrete, a pirouette beside a barricade. It's the butterfly in the battlefield. It's disarming. The swing set in the middle of a gunfight. It's dodging a bullet, hopscotch, double dutch, a fierce gaze, the side eye, the shade, the sass, the snap, the head nod. It's the turn up, the swag. Joy is righteous and ratchet. Joy twerks and taps, jukes and jives, Harlem shakes, electric slides, dutty wines, sauces on twos and rumbas. Joy is rhythm and repetition. Rhythm and repetition. Hums in harmony is the blues, is a song in a cotton field or central bookings on a crowded subway. Joy is a song anywhere. Joy bees in the trap. Is a Dilla beat in the Middle East, is fly, is finger licking good, is pasteles with black beans or a patty and cocoa bread. Is fried chicken with barbecue sauce or buffalo sauce or hot sauce or any damn sauce. Joy. A recipe passed on, a language that survives, savory, sweet, toe curling, knocking boots, the fight, the fury, making love to make up, it's the glow. It's an entire day in a lover's arms, a carton of ice cream and a bed of books, it's illuminated in the aftermath, wrinkled lips, a powdered kiss, the shivering hips, the theater of our thunder, joy. Joy is a story traveling. A rocking chair on the front lawn, a wind chime in a window, it's a barbecue in the backyard, subwoofers in a hoopty, it's melanin gathered in a room. It's the entourage. It's getting your friends in the club. Joy, joy, it's all about vibes. It's a roof over your head, it's clothes on your back, it's free 99, it's having the rent when it's due or having no rent at all. It's no debt, no credit check, joy. It's shooting dice in a stairway, it's getting a hand in spades, or a double six gapico in dominoes, it's hoops in a crate, it's opening a fire hydrant in the heat. Joy is a six block wheelie through traffic with no handlebars in the rain. It's the catwalk. It's the voguing. It's the coming out. It's a crackhead with a dime bag and a dream. It's a fresh pair of white kicks with the check. It's bottle caps glued beneath dress shoes. It's $3 in the tank. It's catching rainwater in a tin cup. A firefly in your palm. Buying sunflowers for yourself on a cloudy day. It's a moon in the sky as if in a school play. It's your father in the audience. Joy is skipping school or recess. It's a screen without static, aluminum foil.

helicopter 4 days after the hurricane on a roof with no water or food. It's a mother picking her daughter up from foster care. It's smoking a joint in a cop car switching lanes. It's food stamps on the first of the month. It's no snitching. No snitching. It's loyalty, perseverance, protest, resilience, resistance, the food after the funeral or the parade, the blessing, the curse, the call, the response, the prayer, the pulpit. It's evidence of things unseen. It's the hallelujah, the amen, the Holy Ghost speaking in tongues. It's when the santos say you don't need no cleaning. It's genetic heirloom. It's the portable promised land. It's the diaspora. It is the diaspora. It is the diaspora making it overseas or making it over the Mason-Dixon line. Joy. Joy is family. It's brotherhood. It's sisterhood. It's feeling another's dimple in your face. It's together. Joy is together. It's together, unified on the front lines. Our joy will astonish the world. Because true joy has always been and will always be justice.

I'm in hobbycraft in a market for a new marker. 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I can do anything that your daughter can. And I've even got a gorgeous

0: Thank you.
1: That table over there, my dad is over there. And I will say that he planted a very deliberate seed. He planted the jazz seed. He knew what he was doing. I know my range of just the types of things that I can get on, the types of things that I can do with music has so much to do with this seed that was planted that just kind of didn't follow any particular rule. And I'm so grateful for that, Dad. Thank you for that. Thank you guys once more for coming out. It's been such a pleasure. This is gonna be my last tune.
2: I'm not fooling anybody but God. I'm a man of God. Just say it, mean it, get me. I'm not fooling anybody but God. I'm a man of God. Just say it, mean it, get me.
3: So big, so hot, so out there. So big, so hot, so out there.
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1: Can you text me? 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
0: if I'm not?
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There's a grave inside your mouth to press against. 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Press to stain the solar cake, my vision blurry, stomachache. 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
1: If everything continues to go this way that it is going, Omoga will suppose come out trenches this year. 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
2: As I'm going on there, the future I see for my family starts to scare me. 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

L-A-C-K. 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Need a bust down chain and a watch face. I'm out in New York in a North Face. It get cold in the wind, I need a fat bae. If you looking for me, come and get me. I ain't hard to spot.

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Let them see us. Collected our strength, put together our minds, did away with our fears, studied the teachers, especially the ones who had been inside, dissected the lessons, waited against the times, adjusted as we saw fit, entertained new possibilities, ever mindful of infiltration, noticed patterns in the ones who shared the concerns of the enemy, lost foes who were friends, recognized my own weaknesses, put thought into practice, collected new thoughts, consulting with thinkers, read, adapted my speech, listened to my heart, stuck to the principles, allowed all unlearning, connected the dots, simplified the approach, never stopped pushing, never stopped loving, never stopped learning, never stopped caring, never stopped fighting, never stopped dancing, devised new equations, new rhythms, new

0: I think if I could just be on TV, I'm done waiting. I do that instead of the money. Of course, I do want the money because I want the luxury that goes with it.
1: Everything you do in life is like a boomerang.

0: Anywhere we go, we are badder than them.
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0: Appreciate it.
1: Wow, Alter, geil. Ich liebe Imogen Harp Sample.
0: Yeah, hell yeah. Shout out to my boy from New York. He produced this shit. 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
1: Bist du ready, gerade in den nächsten reinzutauchen?
0: Fuck yeah.
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0: Fuck. 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That's my guy. Huh? 4-0. 4-0, I'm just hoping I die for something. I don't go out like I'm nothing. Smack that boy, I don't need a reason. Switch her up just like it's treason. I wake up, I don't feel like I'm out here fighting all these demons. Cleanse my soul, I'm straight catching. I might go out like Freemason. Try switch up, you is not Satan. He done too much, so you can't save him. Damn, my hoe, she will like plaything. She get on her knees, but she ain't praying. I just need 2 peas, I'm out here flipping. Bees in my neck, I ain't choking. I'm just grateful for my blessings. Huh? 4-0. 4-0, I'm just hoping I die for something. I don't go out like I'm nothing. Smack that boy, I don't need a reason. Switch her up just like it's treason. I wake up, I don't feel like I'm out here fighting all these demons. Cleanse my soul, I'm straight catching. I might go out like Freemason. Try switch up, you is not Satan. He done too much, so you can't save him. We can't connect, bitch, this ain't lying. Told me drop the pants, I was go crazy out of hand. Remember the time I was playing with sand. Did this a blaze so it don't jam. That bit like peep my only fans. But don't show my mans, I just had to wash my hands. I dap out way too many fans. Huh? 4-0. 4-0, I'm just hoping I die for something. I don't go out like I'm nothing. Smack that boy, I don't need a reason. Switch her up just like it's treason. I wake up, I'm out here fighting all these demons. Cleanse my soul, I'm straight catching. I might go out like Freemason. Try switch up, you is not Satan. He done too much, so you can't save him. Huh? Yeah. Hey, shout out to you, bro.

0: fine, go ahead, do it, man, get nasty. 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Girl, you look good and that ass fantastic. Back that ass up, up, up, back that ass up. Hold up, let me ask the question. Where you get all that ass from? Mama, I'ma act that ass up, up, up, back that ass up. All that booty, booty, booty, keep them throwing that cash up.
1: The Mozzie Way.
2: Yeah. Lola, what we doing, Lola?
3: Doing the things we like to do, Koi.
2: Damn, did Mark shot this too?

no tech. I told these bitches don't mention my name and none of they raps. Treat your block like a turntable, yeah, we spinning it back. We in New Jersey, we in New York, you're running shit back. Hold on.